0: God Save Kaiser Franz, the Grand Variations for Piano and String Quartet, Opus 73, of Carl Czerny. Pianist Maureen Jones performed with the Zurich Chamber Musicians from a Zeppelin Disco Compact.
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0: Next in WHRB, a 1989 recording of a contemporary composition, music of René Pieper, born in 1955, his Full Circle, which is performed by the Dutch National Youth Wind Orchestra, conducted by Jan Kober. This is from a Radio Nederland transcription service recording. 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

Full Circle, composition of René Pieper, born in 1955. Jan Kober directed the Dutch National Youth Wind Orchestra from a Radio Nederland Aspects of Wind Music from the Netherlands, Volume 9 recording here on W. From the Netherlands, we move north to Norway for music of Johan Svendsen, his string octet in A major, Opus 3. Members of the Academy of St. Martin the Fields Chamber Ensemble perform for this Chandos Compactus recording, the music of

0: The String Octet in A Major, Opus 3, of the Norwegian composer Johan Svendsen. Featuring this Chandos compact disc recording, which also features the music of Nielsen, were members of the Academy of St. Martin in the Fields Chamber.
1: WHRB, Cambridge.
0: Music now of the Renaissance, of Claude Lejeune, his Missa ad Placitum. The Choir of New College, Oxford, performs, led by Edward Higginbottom. Music of Claude Lejeune, featured on a Hyperion compact disc recording.

Missa ad Placitum of Claude Lejeune, lived from roughly 1528 to 1600. We heard, directing from the organ, Edward Higginbottom with the choir of New College, Oxford, a high period. Next on WHUB, the piano music of Robert Schumann, specifically his Carnival, Opus 9. Nelson Frère is the pianist. This from a Decca recording, which features also the Papillon, Kinderzenen, and Arabesque of Schumann, the Carnival, Opus 9.

0: Carnival, Opus 9, music of Robert Schumann, the pianist Nelson Frere performing on a Decca compact disc.
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0: Guys are coming right here.
1: Wow. That is
0: it's like gold.

0: Yeah.
1: Dude, it's going all night.
2: Fireworks dude just nuts.
0: He's just flipping out. Yes. It's like he's playing a gig.
3: Dude, it's been going on an hour.
2: Did you check out the smiley face one?
0: Yeah. Dude, the stadium's on fire. Everyone that we can't
3: see. Ladies are trying to call us.
0: Like, everyone's dying. Like, this is like a cool, like, accident that these are all going on.
1: The infamous Dodgers mishap.
0: Like, it was like the fifth inning.
1: Suicide by fireworks.

0: Sidewinder.
1: This is the longest fireworks I've ever seen, that's for sure. It's really easy.
0: Is that the 4th of July?
1: No, yeah. It's the new 4th of July. Oh, those snakies.
2: Justin, who gets the whistlers out?
1: Yeah.
3: Just another night.
1: Just another night in LA. I don't know where you guys live.
2: That one kind of sucked.
4: Whoa, wait.
1: Roach, dude.
0: Uh-oh. They gotta end with some serious shit.
1: Dude, I thought it... I killed...
0: Oh!
1: Like,
0: oh!
1: Ah!
0: Justin, dude, where's your fucking...
4: Get the...
0: Yeah. Into the bunker! Into the bunker!
5: That's cool. That's awesome.
4: I've never seen that. Yeah, Rainbow.
0: To the world's over.
1: That's
0: psychedelic. Uh-oh! Oh!
1: That's psychedelic.
0: Oh, totally yit, guys.
1: Whoa.
0: Cracks. Guinness Book of World Records for some.
2: Those shells are intense. Have you ever seen them?
1: Roach's got it.
0: Dude, they can see these in Michigan.
2: I think so, John.
0: They can, man.
3: They're not this choreographed in Michigan.
1: No, they're just
0: kind of
1: like...
3: It's just like...
0: Bunch of whistlers. Boom.
3: What was that?
0: What? Oh! Square.
3: We didn't have square.
0: It's square.
1: It's a pentagram, dude.
0: Jeez!
1: They're gonna miss
6: the face. have been a sail on this ship.
7: It's getting boring.
0: Come on.
6: John, dude, will you marry me?
8: We'll see, man.
0: What are you talking about, man?

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0: And you have to say who you are.
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0: From?
1: Husker Du.

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Thank you very much.

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naked as the infant Christ, but bloodied in her inimitable style, and ashamed to the core of his desiccated heart for the pain he'll finally cause when her resurrected children return.

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I'll turn the camera on, and I won't even be there. A portrait that moves, you look great, I think.

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1: You're listening to the Jazz Spectrum. Up next is The Bridge. From Sonny Rollins' 1962 album of the same name, after that we'll hear Gary Burton, Chick Corea, and Pat Metheny with Country Roads from the album Like Minds, and after that we'll hear Russell Malone with Swing Low, Sweet Chariot. Stay tuned.

That was Russell Malone with Swing Low, Sweet Chariot from his 1998 release, Sweet Georgia Peach. Before that, you heard from Gary Burton, Chick Corea, and Pat Metheny with Country Roads from the album Like Minds. And before that, we heard Sonny Rollins with The Bridge from his 1962 album, The Bridge. Up next, we're going to hear from the Red Garland Trio. This is from the live album At the Prelude, recorded in 1959. The Red Garland Trio is Red Garland on piano, Jimmy Rouser on bass, and Charles Wright on the drums. We're going to hear M Squad theme, followed by There Will Never Be Another You.

That was There Will Never Be Another You, and before that, M Squad Theme. This is from the Red Garland Trio's album Live at the Prelude. Up next, we're going to hear Sonny Stitt with the Hank Jones Trio. That's Hank Jones on piano, George Duvier on bass, and Grady Tate on drums. From the album The Good Life, we're going to hear Deuces Wild, Autumn Leaves, and Angel Eyes.

Hello, this is Jimmy Cobb, and I'm talking to you from WHRV in Cambridge. Every time I'm in this area, I listen to this station.

That was Angel Eyes, before that Autumn Leaves, and before that Deuces Wild. This from Sonny Stitt and the Hank Jones Trio off the album The Good Life. Up next, we're going to hear from Joe Henderson. This is from his classic album Page One, released in 1963, his first record released on Blue Note Records. He's accompanied here by Kenny Dorham on trumpet, McCoy Tyner on piano, Butch Warren on bass, and Pete LaRocca on drums. We're going to hear Blue Bossa, followed by Out of the Night.

0: That was Joe Henderson's Out of the Night, and before that, Blue Bossa, from his Page One, released in 1963.
1: Hey, listen. You want to hear some good music? 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You want to hear some great jazz? You want to hear some of my music sometimes? This is Herbie Hancock, and you can hear all of that on Jazz Spectrum on WHRB Cambridge, 95.3 FM on your radio dial.
0: Coming up next, we're going to hear from Nina Simone. This is from the album Little Girl Blue. We're going to hear Don't Smoke in Bed, Love Me or Leave Me, and African Mailman.

That was African Mailman before that Love Me or Leave Me and Don't Smoke in Bed from Nina Simone off the album Little Girl Blue. Coming up next on the spectrum, we have Jeremy Pelt. The title of this song is Dreamcatcher, followed by Freedom Fighters. This is from his album November, released in 2008. Jeremy Pelt plays trumpet, accompanied here by J.D. Allen on tenor sax, Danny Grissett on piano, Dwayne Burno on bass, Gerald Cleaver on drums, and Jeff Haynes on percussion. Stay tuned.

That was Freedom Fighters, and before that, Dreamcatcher, from Jeremy Pelt's album, November. Coming up next, we're going to hear from The Bad Plus. The title of this track is The World Is the Same. This is from their 2007 album, Prague. After that, you'll hear from Wayne Shorter with As Far as the Eye Can See, from the album Beyond the Sound Barrier, here on the Jazz Spectrum.

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That was Wayne Shorter, As Far As the Eye Can See, from the album Beyond the Sound Barrier. Before that, you heard The World Is the Same, from The Bad Plus, that was off their 2007 release, Prague. Coming up next, we're going to hear from Bill Evans. This is Alice in Wonderland, from the album Sunday at the Village Vanguard. After that, we'll hear John Coltrane's classic version of I'm Old Fashioned. Stay tuned.

That was I'm Old Fashioned, the classic performance from John Coltrane, from his 1957 album Blue Train, the only album he released for Blue Note Records. John Coltrane leads there on tenor sax, accompanied here by Paul Chambers on bass, Kenny Drew on piano, Curtis Fuller on trombone, Lee Morgan on trumpet, and Philly Joe Jones on the drums. Before that, you heard from Bill Evans with Alice in Wonderland, from the album Sunday at the Village Vanguard. And coming up next, we're going to hear Feelin' All Right. This is from Yusef Lateef's 1966 impulse release, A-flat, G-flat, NC, here on the Jazz Spectrum.

0: That was Yusuf Lateef with Feeling All Right from the 1966 album A-flat, G-flat, and C. Keep it tuned to the Jazz Spectrum.
1: What's up? This is Kendrick Scott. 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Stay tuned.
2: Welcome once again to the Jazz Spectrum. Coming up next, we have Bill Evans from the album Blue and Green. We'll hear the track Very Early. This was released on Milestone Records, recorded back in 1974 and released in 1991. It's Bill Evans on piano, Eddie Gomez on bass, and Marty Morrell on drums.

We just heard a couple of tracks off of the album Parker's Mood. That was the Roy Hargrove, Christian McBride, and Stephen Scott trio. We just heard Chasing the Bird. Before that was Parker's Mood. That album came out on Polygram in 1995, featuring Roy Hargrove on trumpet, Christian McBride on bass, and Stephen Scott on piano. Before that, it was Ben Williams with Little Susie. That one off the album State of the Art, which was released on Concord Jazz in 2011. That's Ben Williams on bass, Jaleel Shaw on soprano sax, Marcus Strickland on tenor sax, Matthew Stevens on guitar, Gerald Clayton on piano, Jamira Williams on drums, and Etienne Charles on percussion. Coming up next, it'll be the tune Flamingo. This is Shirley Scott and Stanley Turrentine coming off of the album Blue Flames. That one was originally released in 1964, re-released in 1995 by Prestige Records. We'll hear Shirley Scott on organ, and her husband Stanley Turrentine on tenor sax, along with Bob Cranshaw on bass and Otis Finch on drums.

We'd just been listening to Jack McDuff from the album The Honey Dripper. That was Dink's Blues. Before that, WAP. And both of those, as I say, off the album The Honey Dripper, which was released on Prestige in 1961, re-released on CD in 2006, and featuring the talent of Jack McDuff on organ, Jimmy Forrest on tenor sax, Grant Green on guitar, and Ben Dixon on drums. Coming up next, Joey DeFrancesco with the tune Impressions. This is from a live album, Live at the Five Spot, which was released on Columbia in 1993. We'll hear Joey DeFrancesco on organ, Byron Wookie Landham on drums, Paul Bolenbeck on guitar, and it'll feature Kirk Whalum on tenor sax.

At the top of that set, we heard from Joey DeFrancesco. That was from the album Live at the Five Spot. And the tune was Impressions. The album released on Columbia Records in 1993. And we heard the talent of Joey DeFrancesco on organ, Byron Wookie Landham on drums, Paul Bullenbach on guitar, and Kirk Whalum on tenor sax. We just heard James Farm, that's the name of the group and the name of the album, and the tune was Star-Crossed. Now, James Farm is a group composed of Joshua Redman on tenor sax, Aaron Parks on piano, Matt Penman on bass, and Eric Harland on drums. And their album, James Farm, was released on Nonesuch in 2011.

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Up next, it's Joshua Redman from the album Spirit of the Moment, live at the Village Vanguard. This was released on Warner Brothers Records in 1995. Features Joshua Redman on tenor sax, Peter Martin on piano, Christopher Thomas on bass, and Brian Blade on drums. And the name of the tune here is Dialogue. Once again, thanks for listening to the Jazz Spectrum right here on WHRB.

We just heard from Brad Meldow. That was the tune Solar, and it was off of the album Art of the Trio 4, Back at the Vanguard. This was released by Warner Brothers in 1999. It features Brad Meldow on piano, Larry Grenadier on bass, and Jorge Rossi on drums. Before that, Joe Henderson, also live at the Village Vanguard, and the album The State of the Tenor. The tune there was Isotope. That album, released on Blue Note Records in 1994, recorded back in 1985. And we heard Joe Henderson on tenor sax, Ron Carter on bass, and Al Foster on drums. Up next, Yusuf Lateef from the album The Centaur and the Phoenix. We'll hear the tune Revelation. This album came out on Riverside Records, originally in 1960, re-released on CD in 1992. Yusuf Lateef on this album plays tenor sax, oboe, flute, and argol. Clark Terry and Richard Williams are on trumpets, Curtis Fuller on trombone, Tate Houston on barry sax, Hosea Taylor on bassoon, Joe Zavinul on piano, Ben Tucker on bass, and Lex Humphreys on the drums.

We just heard from Lee Morgan. That was from the album The Sidewinder, and it was an alternate take of the tune Totem Pole. That album originally recorded and released by Blue Note in 1963, and this CD re-release with the alternate take included came in 1999. Lee Morgan played trumpet, Joe Henderson on tenor, Barry Harris on piano, Bob Cranshaw on bass, and Billy Higgins on the drums. Coming up, we have Francisco Mela and Cuban Safari with the tune Yome. This is from the album Tree of Life, which was released in 2011 on Half Note. Francisco Mela plays drums, Elio Villafranca on piano, Joey Omisil on soprano sax, and Ben Monder on guitar.

0: We just heard the tune Erato. That was from the album Buzz, which was by Ben Allison. That was released on Palmetto Records in 2004. Featured Ben Allison on bass, along with Michael Blake on saxes, Ted Nash also on woodwinds, Clark Gayton on trombone, Frank Kimbrough on piano, and Michael Sarin on drums. Before that, we heard from Francisco Mela and Cuban Safari with the tune Yome. And that was from their album Tree of Life, released on Half Note Records in 2011.
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0: Good morning, and welcome once again to the Jazz Spectrum. First up this hour, we've got some Errol Garner. We're going to hear the tune The Way You Look Tonight. This is off of an album entitled Body and Soul. It was recorded in 1951, released on Columbia in 1991. It's Errol Garner on piano, John Simmons on bass, and Shadow Wilson on drums. Enjoy.

That was Coleman Hawkins off of the release The Hawk Relaxes. The tune there was When Day Is Done. We heard Coleman Hawkins on tenor sax, Ron L. Bright on piano, Kenny Burrell on guitar, Ron Carter on bass, and Andrew Cyril on drums. That was recorded in 1961, released, as I said, on The Hawk Relaxes in 2006. That's on Concord Records. Before that, we heard from Errol Garner. The tunes were Jada, before that Please Don't Talk About Me When I'm Gone, and at the top of the set, The Way You Look Tonight. Those are all coming to us off of the album Body and Soul. It's a Columbia release from 1991. Those tunes recorded between 1951 and 52, featuring Errol Garner on piano, John Simmons on bass, and Shadow Wilson on drums. Up next, we'll hear two from the Barry Harris Trio, Bean and the Boys and Alu Cha. These are coming off of the album Magnificent, released on Prestige in 1999, after being recorded in 1969. It's Barry Harris on piano, Ron Carter on bass, and Leroy Williams on drums. Again, Bean and the Boys coming up next, right here on WHRB.

At the top of that set, we heard Bean and the Boys, followed by Alucha. That was the Barry Harris Trio off of the album Magnificent. It's a prestige release from 1999, recorded in 1969, and featuring Barry Harris on piano, Ron Carter on bass, and Leroy Williams on drums. We followed it up with the Ahmad Jamal Trio off of the album Awakening. And that was the tune I Love Music. That album was recorded in 1970, released on Impulse in 1986. And we heard Ahmad Jamal on piano, Jamil Nasser on bass, and Frank Gant on drums. Coming up, the tune Cut and Paste. This is Donald Harrison off of an album called This Is Jazz, live at the Blue Note. That was recorded in 2011, released on Half Note Records. And it features Donald Harrison on the alto sax, Billy Cobham on drums, and Ron Carter on bass. Again, Cut and Paste, Donald Harrison here on the Jazz Spectrum.

0: That was the tune Dialogue. Before that, Chill. Both of those are Joshua Redman and his quartet off of the album Mood Swing. That is a 1994 release on Warner Brothers Records. It's Brad Meldow on piano, Christian McBride on bass, Brian Blade on the drums, and of course, Joshua Redman on sax. Before that, Donald Harrison from his album This Is Jazz, live at the Blue Note. We heard Cut and Paste. It was Donald Harrison on alto sax, Ron Carter on bass, and Billy Cobham on drums. That was a 2011 Half Note Records release.
1: It's Jim Morello here at 95.3. 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
0: And up next, we'll hear Charlie Hayden on the bass, Hank Jones on piano, playing the title cut off of their 2012 album Come Sunday, that was released on MRC Records. Again, Come Sunday, right here on the Jazz Spectrum.

At the top of that set, we heard from Charlie Hayden and Hank Jones. From their album Come Sunday, we heard the title cut, and that was released in 2012 on MRC Records. Following that, it was James P. Johnson from the album James P. Johnson, 1938 to 1942. It's a compilation of his work released on Classics Records in 1993. The tunes we heard off of that were Harlem Woogie and Havin' a Ball. Harlem Woogie was performed by Jimmy Johnson and his orchestra, featuring, of course, James P. Johnson on the piano, and it was Ruby Smith on the vocals there. And Havin' a Ball was James P. Johnson and his orchestra, along with Anna Robinson on vocals. After that, it was Tom McDermott from his album Bambula, that one released on Minky Records in 2013. We heard Irresistible and Bambula off of that album. It's Tom McDermott on piano, joined by a score of musicians, including Evan Christopher on clarinet. Coming up, music from Ambrose Akinmusiri off of his album The Imagined Savior Is Far Easier to Paint, released on Blue Note in 2014. Off of that, we'll hear the tune As We Fight, subtitled Willie Penrose, with Ambrose Akinmusiri on trumpet, Walter Smith on tenor sax, Sam Harris on piano, Charles Altura on guitar, Harish Raghavan on bass, and Justin Brown on drums. Enjoy.

That was Willow Weep for me. Before that, G-Baby, Ain't I Good to You. Both of those are Stanley Turrentine and the Three Sounds off of an album called Blue Hour. This is Blue Hour, the Complete Sessions, released on Blue Note in 2000. It was originally recorded in 1960. That is Stanley Turrentine on tenor sax, Gene Harris on piano, Andrew Simpkins on bass, and Bill Dowdy on drums. Before Stanley Turrentine and his group, we heard from Ambrozak and Musery. That was the tune As We Fight, Willie Penrose. And that is off of his album, The Imagined Savior Is Far Easier to Paint. That one, a Blue Note release from 2014, featuring Ambrozak and Musery on trumpet, Walter Smith III on tenor sax, Sam Harris on piano, Charles Altura on the guitar, Harish Raghavan on bass, and Justin Brown on drums. Up next, we'll hear a track from a group called The Cookers off of their 2012 album Believe. We will hear the tune Believe, For It Is True. And The Cookers consist of Billy Harper on tenor sax, Eddie Henderson on trumpet, David Weiss on trumpet as well, Craig Handy on alto sax, George Cables on the piano, Cecil McBee on bass, and Billy Hart on drums. Again, this is a 2012 release from Motema Records. Again, it's The Cookers from the album Believe.

0: That was Turn Out the Stars, performed by Paul Motion. That is off of an album in tribute to Bill Evans, and it is called simply Bill Evans. Paul Motion on drums, Bill Frizzell on guitar, Joe Lovano on tenor sax, and Mark Johnson on bass. That was released on Polydor Records in 1990. Before that, we heard The Cookers performing Believe, For It Is True. That is off of their 2012 album Believe, released on Motema Records. Billy Harper on the tenor sax, Eddie Henderson on trumpet, David Weiss also on trumpet, Craig Handy on the alto sax, George Cables on piano, Cecil McBee on bass, and Billy Hart on drums. Again, The Cookers with Believe, For It Is True.
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2: Up next for you, we have some Art Blakey and the Jazz Messengers playing off of the album Live at Kimball's, Polka Dots and Moonbeams.

That was Polka Dots and Moonbeams off of the album Live at Kimball's by Art Blakey and the Jazz Messengers, with Art Blakey on drums, Terrence Blanchard on trumpet, Donald Harrison on alto sax, Mulgrew Miller on piano, Lonnie Plaxico on bass, and Gene Toussaint on tenor sax. Up next for you we have some Charles Mingus playing off of the album Tijuana Moods, Los Mariachis.

That was Los Mariachis off of the album Tijuana Moods by Charles Mingus, with Charles Mingus on bass and vocals, Clarence Shaw on trumpet, Jimmy Knepper on trombone, Shafi Hadi on alto sax and tenor sax, Bill Triglia on piano, Danny Richmond on drums, Isabel Morel on castanets and vocals, Frankie Dunlop on percussion, and Lonnie Elder on voices. Up next we have some Charlie Parker, playing off of the album Ken Burns Jazz, Sepian Bounce, and Salt Peanuts. 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

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And after that, Swing Low, Sweet Chariot, off of the album by the same name by Dizzy Gillespie.

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0: 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The finance company just fade them away.
1: That was Swing Low, Sweet Cadillac, off of the album by the same name, with Dizzy Gillespie on trumpet and vocals, Otis Finch on drums, Mike Longo on piano, James Moody on flute, alto sax, tenor sax, and vocals, and Frank Schifano on bass. Before that, you heard Concierto de Aranjuez, Spain, by Chick Corea and Bobby McFerrin. Up next for you, we have Herbie Hancock playing off of his album Headhunters, Chameleon.

0: That was Herbie Hancock on piano, Bernie Maupin on soprano and tenor saxophones, Paul Jackson on bass, and Harvey Mason on drums for Chameleon off of the record Headhunters.
1: This is Sonny Rollins. This is WHRB, Cambridge. 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
0: Good morning. You're listening to the Jazz Spectrum here on WHRB. Up next for you, we have Impressions off of the album Impressions by John Coltrane.

That was Impressions by John Coltrane with McCoy Tyner, Jimmy Garrison, Elvin Jones, Eric Dolphy, Reggie Workman, and Roy Haynes off of the album Impressions. Up next for you, we've got some Sonny Rollins playing off of his album Roadshows Volume 1, Some Enchanted Evening.

0: That was Some Enchanted Evening off of the album Road Shows Volume 1 by Sonny Rollins, with him on tenor sax, Clifton Anderson on trombone, Mark Soskin or Stephen Scott on piano, Bobby Broom on guitar, Jerome Harris, Bob Crancha or Christian McBride on bass, Al Foster, Victor Lewis, Perry Wilson, Steve Jordan or Roy Haynes on drums, Victor C. Yuen or Kimati Dinizulu on percussion. Obviously, that's dependent on the night of the road show.
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0: Up next for you, we have two great pieces from two of the greats. Mysterioso by Thelonious Monk off of the album Mysterioso, and Freddie Freeloader by Miles Davis off of the quintessential jazz album Kind of...

That was Miles Davis with Freddie Freeloader off of the album Kind of Blue, with Miles Davis on trumpet, Cannonball Adderley on alto saxophone, John Coltrane on tenor saxophone, Wynton Kelly on piano, Paul Chambers on bass, and Jimmy Cobb on drums. Before that, you heard Mysterioso by Thelonious Monk off of the album Mysterioso, with Thelonious Monk on piano, Johnny Griffin on tenor saxophone, Ahmed Abdul-Malik on bass, and Roy Haynes on drums. Up next for you, another two great pieces, one by Branford Marsalis and the other by Benny Goodman. First, Blossom of Parting, and then Sing, Sing, Sing.

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2: This is classical music on WHRB. Now we have music of Charles-Valentin Alcan, the 19th century French composer. This is his Grand Duo Concertant in F sharp minor, opus 21. We'll hear a performance by the trio Alcan in a recording from a Naxos compact disc. Once again, the Grand Duo Concertant in F sharp minor, opus 21 of Charles-Valentin Alcan.

That was the Grand Duo Concertant in F-sharp minor, opus 21 of Charles Valentin Alcan. We heard a performance by the trio Alcan in a recording from a Naxos compact. Next is music of Ralph Vaughan Williams. This is his Symphony No. 8 in D minor. We'll hear a performance by the London Symphony Orchestra, led by Richard Hickox, and they're recorded here on a Chandos compact disc. Once again, the Symphony No. 8 in D minor of Ralph Vaughan.

0: That was Symphony No. 8 in D minor of the English composer Ralph Vaughan Williams. We heard a performance by Richard Hickox and the London Symphony Orchestra in a recording from a Chandos compact disc.
1: WHRB, Cambridge.
0: Now we have music of another English composer, Benjamin Britten. This is his string quartet No. 2, Opus 36. We'll hear the Tokyo String Quartet in a recording from an RCA Victor compact disc. Once again, the string quartet No. 2, Opus 36 of Benjamin.

Music of Benjamin Britten on WHRB. That was his string quartet number 2, opus 36, in C major. We heard a performance by the Tokyo String Quartet in a recording from an RCA Victor compact. Next is music of Johann Wilhelm Hertel. We'll hear his bassoon concerto in A minor. This is a performance by bassoonist Daniel Smith and the English Chamber Orchestra, led by Philip Ledger, who also plays harpsichord continuo. They're recorded on an ASV compact disc. Once again, this is the Bassoon Concerto in A minor of Johann Wilhelm Hertel.

That was the Bassoon Concerto in A Minor of Johann Wilhelm Hertel. In that recording, bassoonist Daniel Smith joined the English Chamber Orchestra under the direction of Philip Ledger. The recording came from an ASV compact. Next is a motet by Henri Dumont. It's called Dialogus de Anima. We'll hear a performance by La Chapelle Royale, led by Philippe Herwege. This recording comes from a Harmonia Mundi compact disc. Once again, the motet Dialogus de Anima by Henri Dumont.

0: That was Dialogos de Anima, a motet by Henri Dumont. We heard a performance by La Chapelle Royale, under the direction of Philippe Hervega, in a recording from a Harmonia Mundi compact disc.
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0: Now we hear music of Mili Balakirev. This is a symphonic poem, Tamara, based on Lermontov's poem, which describes the evil but beautiful princess, Tamara, who lures a traveler to his death in her tower in the deep gorge of the Daryal. We'll hear a performance by the BBC Philharmonic Orchestra, led by Vasily Sinaisky. They're recorded here on a Chandos compact disc. Once again, this is the symphonic poem, Tamara, by Mili Balakirev.

Tamara, a symphonic poem by Mili Balakirev. We heard a performance by the BBC Philharmonic Orchestra under the direction of Vasily Sinaisky in that recording from a Chandos compact disc. Next is music of Bohuslav Martinu. We'll hear three pieces under the title Les Papillons et Paradisiers. The first is called Les Papillons, the second Papillons en Fleurs, and the third Oiseaux de Paradis sur la Mer. We'll hear a performance by pianist Radoslav Kvapil, and he's recorded on an Atta compact disc. Once again, these are three pieces under the title Papillons et Paradisiers, or Butterflies and Birds of Paradise, by Bohuslav Martinu.

Three pieces under the title Les Papillons et Paradisiers, or Butterflies and Birds of Paradise, by Bohuslav Martinu. We heard a performance by pianist Radoslav Kvapil in that recording from an Ada compact. Next is music of the American composer David Ward Steinman. We'll hear his Concerto No. 2 for Chamber Orchestra. This is a performance by the City of London Sinfonia, led by David Amos. They're recorded on a Harmonia Mundi compact disc. Once again, the Concerto No. 2 for Chamber Orchestra by David Ward Steinman.

0: That was the Concerto No. 2 for Chamber Orchestra by David Ward Steinman. We heard the City of London Sinfonia under the direction of David Amos. And that recording came to us from a Harmonia Mundi compact.
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2: Up next is Antonín Rejka's Quartet for Flute and Strings in G Major, Opus 98, No. 3. We'll hear a performance from Aurel Nicolet in the Mozart String Trio. The recording comes to us from the Denon label.

That was Philip Glass's String Quartet No. 1, performed by the Smith Quartet. We heard a recording from the Signum label. Up next is Ottorino Respighi's Church Windows. We'll hear a performance from the Cincinnati Symphony Orchestra under the direction of Jesus Lopez Cobos. The recording comes to us from the Telarc label.

You just heard Ottorino Respighi's Church Windows. The recording came to us from the Cincinnati Symphony Orchestra under the direction of Jesus Lopez Cobos. The recording comes from a Telerc label compact disc. Up next is Philip Glass's String Quartet No. 1. We'll hear a performance from the Smith Quartet from the label Signum Classics.

0: That was Josef Bohuslav Förster's Fantasia for Violin and Piano, Opus 128. We heard a performance from violinist Josef Zuk and pianist Josef Halla. The recording came to us from the Superfon label.
1: WHRB, Cambridge.
0: Our next selection is Emmanuel Chabrier's Suite Pastorale. The recording comes to us from the Detroit Symphony Orchestra under the direction of Paul Perret. The recording comes from the Mercury label.

That was Emmanuel Chabrier's Suite Pastorale, performed by the Detroit Symphony Orchestra under the direction of Paul Perret. The recording comes from the Mercury label. Up next is Jan Petersen's Zweilinx, Echo Fantasia in C major. We'll hear a performance from harpsichord player Gavin Black from the Centaur label.

That was Jan Peterson Zweling's Echophantasia in C major, performed by Gavin Black. The recording came from the Centaur label. Next up is a performance of Bohuslav Martinů's Concerto for Piano Trio and Strings from the Gobel Trio, together with Philharmonia Pomorska, under the direction of Takao Ukigaya. The recording comes to us from the Thorofon label.

0: That was Bohuslav Martinů's Concerto for Piano Trio and Strings, performed by the Gobel Trio together with Philharmonia Pomorska under the direction of Takao Gigaya. The recording was from the Thorophon label.
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2: We are about to hear Mozart's String Quartet No. 20 in D major, performed here by the Alban Berg Quartet in a recording for EMI Compact Disc.

That was the Alban Berg Quartet performing Mozart's String Quartet No. 20 in D major, the Hofmeister Quartet. All brought to us on an EMI compact disc. Next up, we'll be hearing the Harmonica Concerto by Heitor Villa-Lobos, performed here by Robert Bonfiglio playing the harmonica, accompanied by the New York Chamber Symphony under the direction of Gerard Schwartz. This recording comes from an RCA Victor compact disc.

That was Ettore Villa-Lobos's Harmonica Concerto, performed by Robert Bonfilio playing the harmonica, together with the New York Chamber Symphony under the direction of Gerard Schwartz. All brought to us on an RCA Victor compact

0: Disc.
1: Our next selection will be Heinrich Bieber's Litanie de Sancto Josefo, performed here by Cantus Köln and the Concerto Palatino under the direction of Konrad Junghänel. This recording is brought to us on a Harmonia Mundi compact disc.

0: We just heard Bieber's Litanie de Sancto Josefo in a performance by Cantus Köln and the Concerto Palatino under the direction of Konrad Junghädel.
1: WHRB, Cambridge.
0: Up next we'll be hearing And Suddenly It's Evening, a 1994 composition by Tobias Picker, in a performance by the Russian Philharmonic Orchestra under the direction of Thomas Sanderling. This recording comes from a Shondos compact disc.

We just heard the Russian Philharmonic Orchestra under Thomas Sanderling in their performance of Tobias Picker's And Suddenly It's Evening. This was a Shondos compact disc recording. The next piece we will be hearing is André Caplet's Suite Persane for two flutes, two oboes, two clarinets, two horns, and two bassoons. We will hear the Calamus Ensemble performing in an MDG compact disc.

We just heard the Calamousse Ensemble performing André Caplet's Suite Persane for two flutes, two oboes, two clarinets, two horns, and two bassoons, all brought to us on an MDG compact disc. Up next, we'll be hearing the Second Symphony by Alexandre Borodin in B minor, performed here by the Royal Stockholm Philharmonic Orchestra, conducted by Gennady Rozhdestvensky. This recording, which was originally made for Shandos, comes from a reissue on the Brilliant Classics.